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She only wanna make it right, and she's gonna make it all right tonight.

Los 40 Dents con José Manuel Duro. 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She ain't gonna wait till the morning light to find him. She's a fine sister, but no daylight kind of girl. She only wanna make it right, and she's gonna make it all right tonight.

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Listen to the mariachi play at midnight. Are you with me? Are you with me?

It's nice to go back up there. 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One time is all you need with the right person, or the right people in the right place.

0: 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It makes everything a little unreal. And everything that I see is myself.
1: You're controlling everything.
0: Yes, I'm controlling what the scenery looks like about me. Because it brings out your inner feelings more intensely.
1: What does it tell you about yourself?

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